Remember the lake and the moonlight. Remember you shivered and shone. I'll never forget what you looked like on that night. But I know that time is gonna take me

did you ever realize that your mistake had a price? Oh, you threw it all away, 'cause you're the devil in disguise. Now would you ever realize the consequences

And I touched your face, narcotic mind from lace, melanated you. And I called your name like an addicted to cocaine, calls for the stuff you love to blame. And I touched your face,